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19: 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First thing on the list, rebuild the hospital that had been destroyed by gunmen.
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20: Welcome to NewsHour for the BBC World Service. Hello, I'm James Menendez. The biggest men's football World Cup in history is underway. We'll hear from an excited fan of one of the hosts, Mexico.
21: The atmosphere is electric. It's amazing. It's a sea full of Mexico fans, obviously. You just see like green jerseys everywhere.
20: But we'll hear why some Africans aren't getting behind the South African team in today's opening match. Also, Pope Leo on a visit to the Canary Islands has urged world leaders to treat migrants more humanely. And drama in the world of chess as Russia is suspended. We'll hear from the governing body's president, who is himself Russian.
22: I feel sorry about any kind of sanctions. We act according to the CAS decision and according to our charter while protecting the players.
20: All that and more coming up after the news.
23: BBC News with Govinda Gill. The biggest ever World Cup has kicked off in Mexico City with the co-hosts playing South Africa in a packed Azteca stadium. Mexico took an early lead with a goal from Julián Quiñones to the delight of the home crowd. It's the first of 104 matches spread across North America. The BBC's Daniel Pardo is in Mexico City.
24: Mexico is one of the five nations with most appearances in the World Cup, and yet is the only one of those five nations that has never won. In fact, Mexico has never been in a semi-final. And yet, this is a country that is crazy about football. That is because football is not only about the sport, right? People here use football to gather, to show the world about their history, about their pride, about their culture, which are very important. And that's what it's been all about during this week.
23: President Trump has cancelled strikes against Iran planned for the coming hours, posting that there had been progress in negotiations with the highest level of the Iranian leadership. From Jerusalem, here's Sebastian Usher.
25: It's yet another breakneck turn by President Trump just hours after saying that even harder strikes against Iran were to take place. He's abruptly cancelled them. His focus has switched back to a deal with Iran, which once again he's claiming has been all but done. He's even suggested that the time and place of the signing will be announced shortly. It's certainly true that the key mediators, Qatar and Pakistan, have been working flat out to try to nail down a deal. But until now, the stumbling blocks represented by the positions of Iran and the US have appeared almost insurmountable.
23: The European Union's migration chief says Europe has no other option than to talk to the Taliban government about returning failed asylum seekers to Afghanistan. Magnus Brunner said the discussions would be in Europe's best interests and would improve the situation for asylum seekers. More from our global affairs correspondent Ambarasan Ethiarajan.
2: The Afghan Taliban have been invited for talks by the EU under a push to crack down on irregular migration and boost deportations, despite the bloc not formally recognizing their administration. No date has been set for the meeting. The EU Commissioner for Migration said the planned talks were not tantamount to recognizing the Taliban regime, and it was in Europe's interests to press ahead with the discussions. Rights groups have questioned the legality and ethics of returning migrants to a country that is in the midst of a severe humanitarian crisis.
23: The British Armed Forces Minister, Al Khans, has resigned over military spending just hours after the Defence Secretary, John Healey, said he was stepping down. Al Khans said the armed forces was being asked to operate in a more dangerous world on a budget written for a more calmer one. You're listening to the latest world news from the BBC. The United States has intensified pressure on Cuba by announcing sanctions against the state-owned oil and gas company. The move bans companies and individuals associated with the U.S. from dealing with the Union Cuba Petroleo. The U.S. Secretary of State Marco Rubio said he was taking the action because Cuba's communist leaders had weaponized energy and diverted resources to line their own pockets. The long-awaited opening of a major new bridge connecting Canada and the United States has been delayed. The Canadian authority in charge of construction said the two countries needed time to resolve outstanding issues. Joanna Keane reports.
3: The Canadian Prime Minister, Mark Carney, was certainly playing it cool earlier this week, saying it could take a bit longer, but there was no big drama. The statement from Canada said both sides were taking a collaborative approach as they worked towards a new opening date. The $4.7 billion bridge has been funded by the Canadian government, but will be owned by both Canada and the US state of Michigan, which it's connected to.
23: The world governing body for chess has suspended Russia after Moscow ignored a deadline to stop holding chess tournaments and events in parts of Ukraine it occupies. The 90-day ultimatum was set in March when the world's top sports tribunal upheld a complaint by Kyiv that Russia's chess federation had seized control of the game in five occupied regions. French scientists have a new theory for the snapping action that allows the carnivorous Venus flytrap plant to capture unsuspecting insects. Using a high-speed camera, they discovered that insects entering the plant's jaw-like structure cause a softening in the outer walls of the trap, which they think is already under tension, like a spring. The trigger causes the jaws to snap shut in less than a tenth of a second. The victim is then digested by enzymes over several days. That's the latest BBC News.
4: Hello and welcome to NewsHour from the BBC World Service. We're coming to you live from London. I'm James Menendez, and we are going to begin today in Mexico City because the wait is over. An hour ago, the 2026 World Cup got underway at the Azteca Stadium in the city with one of the co-hosts, Mexico, taking on South Africa. It is just the opening salvo in a 5.5-week-long extravaganza of football involving a record 48 different teams playing right across North America, from Monterrey to Miami, Boston to Vancouver, Houston to Guadalajara, with teams and their fans crisscrossing the continent while billions watch at home on TV. Well, before kickoff came a star-studded opening ceremony with Shakira and Burna Boy performing the official World Cup anthem, which sounds like this.

0: Well, the run-up to the start of the tournament hasn't been without controversy, of course. Exorbitant ticket prices, fans from some countries not being allowed to travel to the US, and Africa's top referee from Somalia being refused entry. And in Mexico City, there has been disruption from protesters. But for fans like Iván Toribio, it's all now about the football. Iván is from Los Angeles, but he's travelled to Mexico for today's opening match, part of a delegation from the biggest Mexican supporters group in the US. I asked him how he felt being there.
1: Very excited. I planned to be here. Then I was like, I'm not going to go. But like 6 weeks ago, I was like, you know what? I'm just going to spend $3,000 and get a ticket. So yeah, I'm here. I'm excited for the game. I'm excited for everything that's been going on.
0: Is it an expensive trip? I mean, we've heard a lot about how the ticket prices are high and presumably accommodation's pretty expensive too.
1: You know what? Honestly, yeah, it is expensive. But the way I see it, or maybe I'm just biased about it, I don't know when I'm going to be able to see Mexico play. So that's why I decided to be here. I might not be able to like make another World Cup if they open up here in Mexico again. So yeah, it's a little pricey, but I think it's worth it.
0: How many Mexico supporters from the US are there for today's match, do you think?
1: Oh my God. I don't have an exact number, but just from talking to people from today and yesterday, there's thousands of them.
0: And is it a happy, friendly atmosphere in the city at the moment?
1: Oh, the atmosphere, it's indescribable, honestly. Everywhere you go, you see people wearing, like, Mexico jerseys. You see people chanting. You see people singing Cielito Lindo. Yeah, it's an indescribable feeling. It's Mexicans love to party and soccer is just part of our culture.
0: Did you notice any of the protests that have been taking place in Mexico City? Because we've been hearing about that a bit.
1: Yeah, so actually I have seen them. I went to the bank and they're around the Zócalo, like the whole entire area is actually blocked off by them. And they have barricades, so it's kind of tough to get around that little area, just getting around them. But I've seen them. They've been peaceful. I haven't seen any violent protests, but they're there. They're just around the entire area.
0: Tell us about Pancho Villa's army, your supporters club. How many of them are there with you?
1: We have about 320 some odd people here from across the country. We're the biggest supporter group for the national team in the United States, for the Mexican national team. We support Mexico, the male and female team, as much as we can.
0: What do you think your team's chances are today against South Africa?
1: Oh, I think we have a very good chance of beating Africa. I think a big, big factor is going to be playing here at home. That's like huge. You know, having the fan support, cheering for them, chanting for them, I think that's going to be like huge for the team. Big boost.
0: And what about the USA team? I mean, you were born in the US. Are they your sort of second team or are you not going to be supporting them?
1: Man, how can I be very nice about this?
0: You don't have to be nice.
1: Okay. So, yeah, so I was born in Los Angeles, California, but support Mexico in a lot of ways. My parents came as immigrants. And with the current administration, to be honest, I don't want to support Team USA at all. I'd rather see like somebody like, I don't know, who else is in the... I'd rather see South Korea do better than Team USA, to be honest.
0: Okay, prediction for the score today?
1: I say today, give us 3-0, Mexico.
0: Mexico fan Iván Toribio. Well, the South African captain and goalkeeper is Ronwen Williams. He talked to the BBC before the match about his excitement.
2: The two most important games at the World Cup is the opening and the final. So amazing, you know, but we know it's going to be difficult. We know the pressure is going to be extremely high. They're not going to make it easy for us. They're going to intimidate us. They're going to have the whole country behind them.
0: Well, Ronwen Williams was talking to the BBC's Isaac Fannin, and Isaac is watching the opening match at the Mexican Cultural Center in Los Angeles and joins us on the line. Good to have you with us on the program. It certainly was a difficult first half for Ronwen Williams, wasn't it?
3: It really was, yeah. Mexico were fantastic in the opening half. And just as we came off for our last hit, Mexico scored the opening goal of this World Cup. Julian Quiñones scoring 9 minutes into the match. It's been a brilliant start for Mexico in this performance. This place went absolutely crazy. A sea of green in front of me, about 1,000 Mexican fans here. And they were delighted to see the performance of their team in the first half, James.
0: Yeah, 1,000 people there. I mean, what sort of setup have they got at the cultural centre?
3: Honestly, it's absolutely incredible. So they've got lots of slots with people selling Mexican items and food, and then they've got a massive giant big screen in front of the stadium. Oh, it looks like Mexico could potentially be in. Oh, nope, they have cleared it away for a second goal. But yeah, they've got a massive arena. A screen in front of us on an open field with just 1,000 people cramped in front of it. It's a beautiful, beautiful day here, absolutely boiling in Los Angeles. And yeah, the atmosphere here is absolutely fantastic. People I've spoken to have just said that this is such a great opportunity for them to show their Mexican American heritage and their culture. One fan just saying she was delighted to she was so proud to be here and be around the community. And it's not just Mexicans here, lots of people from other South American and North American countries here in supporting the Mexican national team in that opening game.
0: There is a lot of football to come. What, more than 100 matches, 48 teams, as I mentioned. I mean, World Cups can be unpredictable, but I mean, who is likely to emerge through the group stages into the towards the end of the knockout stages? Who are your eyes on?
3: I think the big favourites are France. Obviously, they made it to the final 4 years ago, and they've got a fantastic attacking lineup: Kylian Mbappe, Ousmane Dembele, Michael Olise, all really, really top quality players that could play in any country's team in the world. They are probably the big favourites, but Argentina today were announced as the top-ranked team in the world, so and they are, of course, the holders. They beat France in that World Cup 3.5 years ago in Qatar, so they'll believe that they will have an opportunity to retain the trophy, and it's perhaps Lionel Messi's last World Cup, so he'd want to go out with another bang. So France, Argentina, those are the teams to watch, but you can't, the World Cup is incredibly unpredictable, and the fact that we've got 48 teams, a number of them will believe they've got an opportunity to win this competition.
0: Indeed, Isaac, yeah, I'm just keeping my eyes on the screen as the match unfolds, still 1-0 to Mexico in that match. Isaac Fanning joining us live there from Los Angeles. Well, as I mentioned, the opening game is taking place at the Azteca Stadium in Mexico City, one of world football's most iconic venues. It has been through a comprehensive multi-million dollar renovation over the past 2 years to get it ready for the tournament. Our Mexico correspondent Will Grant has been given a look behind the scenes.
4: Perhaps the biggest challenge facing fans with tickets to the opening match will be simply getting there. Mexico City's traffic is notoriously bad, and in the current climate of anti-World Cup protests, some are worried they might not get in. Outside the Azteca Stadium, a group demonstrating over the disappearance of more than 130,000 people in Mexico's drug war played a game of street football under a bridge. They'd spray-painted the words Mexico, World Champions in Disappearances on the road, while others painted over World Cup billboards calling for a boycott of the tournament. The idea is to continue with these protests throughout the World Cup, said one of the organisers, Mar Guerrero, for maximum visibility while the eyes of the world are on this stadium. Once inside the stadium, though, the focus turns to football.
5: So there we have it, into the stadium.
4: The iconic Azteca Stadium has undergone a major renovation over the past 2 years, with a Mexican bank having acquired the naming rights with a loan of around $100 million. I was taken on a tour with the Azteca's director, Felix Aguirre, who led us into the belly of the stadium.
6: What we are seeing here and what we are going to walk around is a player's path.
4: He explained that the player's tunnel is adorned with a mural by Mexican artist José Noé Suaro, capturing some of the Azteca's most historic footballing moments. On the other side, a glass-fronted hospitality area, so fans who can afford it can watch the players as they move between the pitch and the changing rooms.
7: So inside the Mexico changing room, it is all branded with the Mexican flag and FIFA World Cup 2026. It feels quite a privilege to be here with just, quite frankly, hours to go until the team come in. FIFA don't have anything considered away or home changing rooms. There are basically two that are identical. But of course, this one is Mexico's. It is beautifully done, actually. Leather seats in each place. And within a matter of hours, the players will be in here, getting themselves ready for, in some of their cases, the biggest match of their lives.
8: Wow.
7: Amazing.
9: Este es el templo del fútbol mundial.
7: Well, I just walked up the steps out into the stadium and it is breathtaking. Genuinely one of the finest stadiums in the Americas. No doubt about it, one of the finest stadiums in the world. This, of course, was the site of the Mano de Dios, the hand of God, in that incredible goal that Maradona scored against England shortly thereafter.
10: Inside Budger leads him for dead. Outside Fenwick leads him for dead and puts the ball away. And that is why Maradona's the greatest player in the world. He buried the English defence.
4: The stadium's director, Felix Aguirre, said with hours to go until kickoff, his overriding sensation is one of pride.
6: It's the pride of being a very small part of a very big team that will deliver one of the biggest spectacles in the history of the world.
7: It is resplendent. It is amazing. It looks completely ready. The pitch is pristine. The seats are incredible. The positioning, you know, the layout so that everybody gets a decent view seems really well designed. All that's left now, of course, is 22 players, 80-odd thousand fans, and a ball.
0: And that was Will Grant reporting there from the Azteca Stadium in Mexico City, which is hosting that opening match. We're about 5-6 minutes into the second half. It is still 1-0 to Mexico. You can keep up with all the latest updates on that opening game on our website, and plenty more in the way of features around the World Cup. It's all at bbc.com/news, and just search for FIFA World Cup on the menu at the top of the page. 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Still to come on the programme, the US singer-songwriter Olivia Rodrigo talks about music making and her new album.
11: I grew up very insular and like very sometimes lonely, and I think that's generally the experience of a child actor. You know, you're not around a lot of people your age. And so I think songs were sort of my comfort.
12: All the nights I spend fighting bad thoughts in my room. Feeling so alone.
0: More from Olivia Rodrigo in about 10 minutes' time. Let's just recap our main headlines at the moment. The World Cup's kicked off in Mexico City with the co-hosts taking on South Africa in the first of more than 100 matches. And President Trump has said that a great settlement has been made with Iran. Earlier, he called off some threatened attacks. We'll have more on that in a moment. This is James Menendez with NewsHour live from the BBC. In the past hour or so, President Trump has said that a deal has been reached with Iran, though he didn't say much more than that. He was talking to reporters in the Oval Office.
13: We just made a great settlement of the war with Iran, and we're going to be subject to finalization of documents, which should get done over the next few days. We'll probably have a signing maybe in Europe. And it's a great thing.
0: Let's talk to our State Department correspondent, Tom Bateman. Tom, do we know anything else?
14: Well, he was asked a few more questions by the journalists. In the last few minutes, he was still going, actually, so there might be some more details coming out. But he was asked about that, you know, how settled is this? How is the deal signed off? And he said that, as you heard there, that they hope to have a signing, possibly as soon as this weekend. And he said perhaps in Europe. He was asked about whether the supreme leader in Iran, Mojtaba Khamenei, had signed off on this. And he said that was his understanding. So as far as the president is concerned, this is as optimistic as he has sounded, I think, over this idea that this, what is understood to be a short so-called memorandum of understanding with the Iranians, could be agreed fairly soon. One of the key questions he was asked is about the Strait of Hormuz. Would it reopen as soon as this is signed? And he said, yes, it would. As I say, he's sounding optimistic, but the key point is we still don't have any official word from Tehran about this. So far, Iranian state media had been describing Mr. Trump's move, saying he'd cancelled tonight's planned airstrikes. They were describing that as a retreat, suggesting that Mr. Trump had been sort of forced into battle backing off because of Iranian pressure.
0: Yeah, and Tom, the other factor, of course, is Israel's position. These are lines just coming out as I'm talking to you now, that President Trump and the Israeli Prime Minister Benjamin Netanyahu have spoken, and the Prime Minister's office in Israel saying that there are various commitments from the US, including the removal of enriched material in Iran, the dismantling of infrastructure, limiting missile production, and so on. This has just been reported on the Reuters news agency. I mean, I suppose the point about this memorandum of understanding, I mean, it is not an all-encompassing grand bargain, is it?
14: It's not that at all, because what this is at various points it had been described as only being a page long. I mean, my understanding is it's a bit longer than that. But this is basically a very rudimentary framework that gets Donald Trump out of the sort of immediate hole he's in, which is the closure of the Strait of Hormuz by the Iranians. So what it would do at the start is to start a process that gets the Strait of Hormuz reopened and the Americans in return lift their naval blockade. But everything else that the negotiations were about basically gets returned to a point that it was at before the 28th of February, before the US and Israel launched their war in Iran, and you then effectively restart these direct negotiations between the US and the Iranians over dealing with all those issues. But it probably is the case that there will be a sort of statement of intent, an agreement on the agenda in this memorandum of understanding, but it won't agree on the finality of how all those things are done, specifically on the issue of getting rid of Iran's nuclear fuel, its stockpile of highly enriched uranium.
0: Tom, thanks very much for that update. Tom Bateman, our State Department correspondent, joining us live. If we get any more details, we will, of course, bring them to you on that story. Now, on the 12th of June last year, Air India Flight 171 was bound for London's Gatwick Airport from Ahmedabad in Gujarat. But instead, it crashed shortly after takeoff, becoming one of the worst aviation disasters India has seen in years, killing 241 passengers and crew on board and 19 people on the ground. The BBC has been back to the crash site and spoken to one family whose grief has been compounded by failures in the identification process. Our South Asia correspondent Azadeh Moshiri reports now from Ahmedabad.
8: The planes that fly above are a reminder of how close this crash site is from the airport. It's about a kilometre and a half from the end of the runway. There are still cars, motorcycles and rickshaws that pass by this site. The rest of it, though, looks like it's suspended in time. Authorities seem to have removed the debris from the plane, but the buildings themselves, the accommodation for the medical students at the nearby government hospital, look exactly the way they did a year ago. Charred walls, burnt metal, broken glass. Yoginda lives about 5 minutes away from here, and he still remembers that day. He has videos where you can see him pulling bodies out of the rubble. He doesn't think anyone he tried to save survived. He said it felt like the bodies were disintegrating into his hands. And the whole scene looks like it's in the middle of the night, even though it was the afternoon, because the smoke is just covering the skies.
15: Those who were sitting inside drinking tea, they also died. It was very difficult to extract them. We couldn't get them out because the seat belts had caught fire. So it was very challenging, but everyone held out.
8: The crash damaged multiple buildings, but the impact stretches even further. In suburbs, villages outside of Ahmedabad, families have lost loved ones. We're traveling right now about an hour out of Ahmedabad, where Roman Vara lost his aunt, his brother and his three-year-old niece.
2: I was inside the mortuary ward trying to identify the bodies, trying to find the child and my loved ones. Through my contacts, I got permission to go inside the ward. The bodies I saw still keep spinning in my head. I can't sleep. The condition those bodies were in, the ones I saw, I am never going to forget it until my dying breath.
8: But the work of identifying the dead isn't over. Worse, some remains were wrongly identified. We're back at our hotel to call someone still fighting for answers. 4 days after returning to London with his parents' remains, Mitten received a call from police. A CT scan of his mother's casket had revealed it also contained the remains of someone else. Further testing later on showed they were those of an unidentified man. We called Mitten from Ahmedabad. Hi, Mitten. It's Azadeh. How are you?
16: Yeah, good. Not too bad. Bit emotional with this week, to be honest. 1 year, you know. There is an unknown person in the UK mortuary. I want to be able to get that person reunited with their families. I don't think I know how to grieve, if I'm honest with you. And I don't want to let go of finding the answers because I don't want to let go of my mum and dad.
8: A UK coroner has sent palm prints and DNA to Indian authorities, but they still have no confirmation of the man's identity. The BBC has reached out to the government of Gujarat, as well as the Indian Foreign Ministry, but received no response. Last year, in a statement, the Foreign Ministry said it had been working closely with the UK from the moment these concerns were brought to their attention, and that all remains were handled with utmost professionalism and with due regard for the dignity of the deceased. These words are no comfort, though, to families like Mitten's. The families we've met seem haunted by the crash. In Ahmedabad, Yoginda still returns to the crash site to feed stray dogs. He told me sometimes he'll see victims' relatives standing there. They let him know they lost someone on the 12th of June. Their grief, like the charred buildings the plane collided with, is stark, unchanged, a year later.
0: And that was our South Asia correspondent Azadeh Mashiri reporting there. You're listening to NewsHour. Do stay with us. Lots more coming up.
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1: 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I'm just thrilled for all the patients I get to go home to say we have hope on the way.
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3: Coming up on NewsHour in the next 30 minutes, why some African football fans are supporting Mexico over South Africa in today's opening match. Also, the Russian head of World Chess's governing body has had to suspend his own country from the federation. We'll be speaking to him. And we'll talk to the winner of this year's Women's Prize for Non-Fiction, a familiar voice on this network. All that's coming up after the news.
4: BBC News with Govinda Gill. The biggest ever World Cup has kicked off in Mexico City with the co-hosts playing South Africa in a packed Azteca stadium. Mexico took an early lead with a goal from Julián Quiñones to the delight of the home crowd. It's the first of 104 matches spread across North America. President Trump says he's called off threatened attacks on Iran, claiming progress in discussions with its top leadership. The cancellation comes after two consecutive nights of US strikes and Iranian retaliation against American bases in the region. The European Union's migration chiefs defended plans to open talks with the Taliban about returning failed asylum seekers to Afghanistan. Magnus Brunner said it was in Europe's best interests. The British Armed Forces Minister, Al Khans, has resigned over military spending just hours after the Defence Secretary said he was stepping down. Al Khans said the armed forces were being asked to operate in a more dangerous world on a budget written for a calmer one. SpaceX looks set to become one of the world's most capitalised companies when it starts trading its shares on Friday. The initial public offering will be the biggest in history and values Elon Musk's firm at almost $1.8 trillion. Slovenia's new conservative government revoked an embargo on the export of weapons to Israel in a clear shift in policies from the previous centre-left administration. All public e-scooters are to be banned from Brussels next year, following a sharp increase in accidents. The Belgian authorities also believe that removing the rental vehicles will help tackle crime. The former Japanese boxing champion Guts Ishimatsu has died at the age of 76. He was the first Japanese boxer to win a lightweight world title and was also a successful actor. BBC News.
3: Welcome back to NewsHour. Over the last few years, the US singer-songwriter Olivia Rodrigo has become one of the world's biggest pop stars. A former child actor for Disney, she's won multiple Grammy Awards, and her debut album, Sour, is the most streamed record of all time by a female artist. Well, now she's back with some new music, You Seem Pretty Sad for a Girl So in Love, an album that documents the rise and fall of an English love affair. Olivia Rodrigo spoke to our music correspondent, Mark Savage.
5: When I set out to make this album, I really wanted to sort of capture like romantic joy and pleasure and happiness.
6: And I feel like I might throw up. Left hook, right punch to the gut. It's just so pretty, boy. I'm paranoid. I made you up.
5: Yeah. So I feel like my last two albums obviously were very heartbroken and really angsty.
6: You betrayed me, and I know that you'll never feel sorry.
7: In your songs, you have called yourself variously.
5: Oh gosh.
7: Stupid, emotional, obsessive, petty, and jealous. Which of those is your best quality?
5: All of them. On a serious note, I can write a song about being petty or jealous or super insecure, and I can feel like I get it off my chest in a way that seems productive, and songwriting is a really specific medium where it feels really good to be vulnerable.
7: Started off acting when you were a child. How have you avoided the child star crash out?
5: Oh my gosh, there's still time, you know. I'm only 23. For me, I think I grew up very insular and like very sometimes lonely, and so I think songs were sort of my comfort.

0: love babies.
1: Can you imagine if your life had gone a different way, that's what you would have done, medical school?
0: And... you know, I think about it often, like the Sylvia Plath fig tree, like all the things that I could have done. Maybe not medical school, but I would have really enjoyed going to college.

0: decided to overturn Roe v. Wade.
1: Outside of music, Olivia Rodrigo has made headlines by criticising the US government's immigration policies and campaigning for reproductive rights at a time when many pop stars keep their political views to themselves.
0: I'm devastated and terrified.
2: I'm well aware of the impact of my conversations or what I stand for, and I'm well aware that I have a lot of younger fans, and so that's something I think about often.
0: This song goes out to the justices.
2: But simultaneously, I think the women that I looked up to when I was really young were really outspoken, and that was one of the reasons why I really adored them.
0: We hate you. We hate you.
3: Olivia Rodrigo talking there to our music correspondent Mark Savage. This is the BBC World Service in London. You're listening to NewsHour and I'm James Menendez. Let's return to the World Cup and in the opening match of the tournament, because under normal circumstances, fans from other countries in Africa might be expected to support Bafana Bafana, as the South African team is known. But many are opting to side with Mexico because of the recent spate of xenophobic attacks in South Africa against migrants from other parts of the continent. Zion Felix is a Ghanaian blogger who recently penned an open letter to the Mexican national football team urging them on to victory. I asked him why.
4: I'm supporting Mexico simply because of how our brothers in South Africa are treating migrants from African continent in their country. I mean, in 2010, almost everybody on the continent, Africa, supported them when they hosted their first World Cup on the continent, when they met Mexico, everybody was supporting them. But 16 years on, a lot has changed on the continent. We've all seen how they are treating our brothers on the continent, especially even people from Ghana. And our government had to go and then bring some of them back home. And even just yesterday, I had a call from somebody who is in South Africa, a Ghanaian, complaining bitterly about the treatment that they are being given. They're now sleeping in churches, Ghanaian churches in South Africa. So because of this, I mean, not just myself, a lot of people on the continent are supporting Mexico, because if you don't love us, and I mean, it's clear that you don't love us. So that is why I am supporting Mexico today, for them to beat South Africa.
3: And tell us a bit more about the sort of treatment that you've been hearing about in South Africa. I mean, is it that you blame South Africans themselves for their attitudes towards people from other parts of Africa?
4: Yeah, I support South Africa themselves. They are complaining that because they believe that we are taking over jobs in South Africa, of which I believe is not true. There are a lot of jobs in South Africa that if you really want to work, I'm sure you get something to do, instead of blaming your brothers and sisters from other African countries.
3: So normally in the World Cup, if another African team was playing a match, would you generally support them? I mean, that's where your support would go, would it?
4: Yeah, I mean, we all know that rivalry between Ghana and Nigeria. But if Nigeria is playing at the top level like that, almost all Ghanaians will support Nigeria.
3: Really? Right.
4: Yeah. Almost every Ghanaian will support Nigeria, because this is at the top level. It's not about they're Nigerians or they are that. We are all Africans. So we would support every African country. We support each other. But if you are trying to tell us that you don't want us, you don't love us as brothers, then obviously we can't be showing you love when you are not showing us love.
3: I mean, this is quite a turnaround, isn't it? Because, you know, particularly after the end of apartheid in South Africa, South Africa became this sort of focus for Pan-African feeling and solidarity, didn't it?
4: Exactly. And we don't know why all of a sudden for some years now, they started, I mean, rebelling against their own brothers and sisters on the continent, of which it's not the same when you go to other African countries. We have South Africans in Ghana, South Africans in Nigeria, South Africans in other parts of the continent, and we don't treat them like that. And this is not the first time. I mean, it's been happening, but I think this is worse, and that is why even countries have to go and then bring their citizens back to their homeland. I think today Nigeria has started repatriating its citizens from South Africa back to Nigeria because of how bad things are getting in South Africa.
3: So you're now a Mexican fan, and I was watching you reading out your open letter. I mean, you really want Mexico to win, don't you?
4: Exactly. I want them to score them, maybe like 3-0. Right now, I have a Mexican name, and then most of the people on the continent have also taken a Mexican name just to support Mexico.
3: What's your Mexican name now?
4: Zion Felix de Prado.
3: Right. Okay. And you've been putting Mexican flags on your name on social media and stuff like that as well. Yeah.
4: Yeah. Yeah. Yeah. Just to show them love.
3: Zion Felix, Ghanaian blogger supporting Mexico against South Africa. He may get his wish. Mexico just in the past couple of minutes have scored again. It is now 2-0 in that game. Pope Leo has appealed to world leaders to treat migrants more humanely, warning that indifference was allowing the poor to be swallowed up by exploitation. He was speaking during a visit to the Canary Islands today, the Spanish archipelago off the northwest coast of Africa that's become a major destination for those trying to reach the European Union. He's been meeting people who survived the dangerous crossing, but he also laid a wreath to remember the thousands who've died. And his appeal for a kinder approach comes as the EU starts putting into place new measures to make it even harder to reach Europe. From the Canaries, Sarah Rainsford reports.
5: In a classroom in Tenerife, a teacher points to parts of her body and students call out the names in Spanish. They're in their late teens, young men from West Africa who have risked their lives to reach this southern tip of Europe, paying smugglers to squeeze them into flimsy wooden boats and then send them on the long and dangerous trip across the Atlantic. They're now being helped by a church charity here to learn Spanish and find flats and work. It is the stories of men like these that Pope Leo wants to bring into focus by coming here to the Canary Islands, a clear and deliberate counterpoint to all the talk elsewhere of a migration crisis or an ideological invasion.
6: I decided to go, whether I survive or I die. But what I want my family to be in a good condition tomorrow. I
5: plan. Bakari is one of many who'll meet Pope Leo. Late last year, the teenager boarded a boat, and for 7 scary days, he saw nothing all around but sea. By the time he spotted land, all his supplies had run out. Pope Leo has been on the Spanish mainland for several days. In Madrid, he got a standing ovation for an address to Parliament that included a call for safe pathways for migrants to Europe and for a humane approach. Right now, Spain is bucking the populist anti-migration trend across Europe by allowing hundreds of thousands of undocumented migrants to get residency and work permits. The far right here aren't happy. They use that invasion word again and claim the policy will bring more migrants here to collapse the welfare system.
7: We just come down from the quayside into a big car workshop. There are people here painting and repairing vehicles. Quite a few of the young men working here arrived in the Canary Islands from West Africa. And this is a company that's now employing them to do work that Spanish people here on the island just don't want to do anymore.
5: This week, Europe is set to tighten its borders further. A new EU pact kicks in that will make it easier and quicker to detain and deport those with no right to asylum.
8: Europa es un continente tremendamente envejecido.
5: But on the Canary Islands, the Deputy Welfare Minister argues that the focus is wrong.
9: We have no one to work in the hotels, drive our buses, or work in construction. What we need is a real migration policy that means people from African countries don't have to risk their lives, but can come to Europe and have options for work.
5: Instead, he says Europe is trying to build more walls and to keep on building them even higher.
3: Sarah Rainsford reporting. Now, if politics often intrudes on the Football World Cup, then the world of chess is no different. For decades, Russia was the dominant force in the game. Think of players such as Anatoly Karpov and Garry Kasparov. Today, though, Russia was suspended by FIDE, the governing body of world chess. It follows a legal ruling upholding a complaint by Ukraine that Russia's own chess federation was illegally running tournaments in areas of Ukraine occupied by the Russian military. However, it's unlikely to be the end of the story. I've been talking to FIDE's president, Arkady Dvorkovich. He is himself Russian. In fact, he was once the country's deputy prime minister. Indeed, he's facing the possibility of EU sanctions because of his support for Russia's invasion of Ukraine. I asked him first how he felt having to suspend his own country from FIDE.
10: As a president of International Chess Federation, I have to follow the rules, and the rules say that we have to do it. It's a CAS decision. We did it based on this decision and according to the FIDE charter. My personal feelings, of course, might be important, but I'm acting as the FIDE president.
3: Yeah, sure. But I mean, what are your personal feelings? I mean, you must feel conflicted as a Russian, and of course, you know, given that Russia has been such a prominent force in the game for so many decades.
10: You know, I feel sorry about any kind of sanctions in our sport world.
3: And do you accept that the premise of that decision by the Court of Arbitration for Sport, that Russia shouldn't have been organising, thousands of chess tournaments in occupied Ukrainian territories and registering thousands of players in those regions?
10: It's not up to me to comment the decision of the court.
3: I mean, your critics have said that this suspension is not genuine because there may be ways in which Russians can take part under a neutral flag. In other words, they'll continue to be able to participate in tournaments. Is that right?
10: According to the FIDE Charter, in the case of temporary suspension, players of that federation shall retain the right to play either under their national flag or under FIDE flag.
3: So what, they will be able to play under a neutral flag?
10: I mean, individual players will be able to play. Only the federation was suspended. We are in our right to protect the players according to our charter. As for teams, it will be subject to further council decision. It is at this point unclear.
3: One English delegate to FIDE, Malcolm Payne, told us, you know, that he thought that there was no doubt that tournaments would continue to take place in those occupied Ukrainian territories. He said there was also a lot of countries that were very unhappy with FIDE's decision because they say it's not genuine. And because of that, he told us that your position is now untenable and that you should resign. Will you?
10: No, I will not. I'm the elected FIDE president until September 2026. Our decision is based on strong legal foundations.
3: There's another factor, isn't there? Because on Wednesday, the European Commission recommended that you should be blacklisted as part of the latest round of sanctions against Russia because of its invasion of Ukraine. Can you do your job if that is the case?
10: Well, first of all, I don't want to comment on any kind of speculations regarding the drafts circulating in our partners' bodies. If anything will create risks for FIDE operating, including sanctions on me, I will resign.
3: And that was Arkady Dvorkovich, who is president of the International Chess Federation, FIDE. 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

0: We'll rejoin NewsHour after we tell you what's still to come here on the BBC World Service. In 10 minutes, the inquiry is finding out why Ebola keeps coming back.
1: It is believed that the virus has been circulating some weeks before the confirmation of the outbreak. This is why the dispersion is quite big.
0: That's followed by The Food Chain. 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
3: The Men's Football World Cup is underway. 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
4: There are matches across the US, Mexico and Canada, and we've been speaking to some of the journalists.
0: Now, though, it's back to NewsHour. Here's James Menendez.
5: A reminder of our top story today on NewsHour. The World Cup has kicked off in Mexico City, with the co-host taking on South Africa in the first of more than 100 matches spread across North America. The BBC's Isaac Fannin is watching the opening game.
6: It's going to be a really, really interesting competition. France are definitely the team many people see as a favourite. They've got some absolutely fantastic attacking talent, the likes of Michael Olise, Kylian Mbappe. They will be big, big favourites. Argentina today were announced as the top-ranked team in the world going into the competition. They, of course, are the reigning champions. So those are the two teams that I would say are your favourites for this competition.
5: One other headline. President Trump has said that a great settlement has been made with Iran. Earlier, he called off some threatened attacks for tonight. This is James Menendez with NewsHour live from the BBC. Now, we often say here that we are not the story. It's not about us, the presenters or correspondents, but about the people we speak to. So, this is an unusual one because the person we're about to hear from is both a BBC presenter and correspondent. In fact, she's a colleague. And this time she is the story because a little earlier, our own chief international correspondent and NewsHour presenter, Lise Doucette, was announced as the winner of this year's Women's Prize for Non-Fiction for her debut book, The Finest Hotel in Kabul, A People's History of Afghanistan. Well, I caught up with Lise at the ceremony just after the announcement.
7: Oh, well, of course, I had to make time for NewsHour since NewsHour is family. But you're right, James. We don't really like to be the story. But I have to say, tonight I will take it because I think it's very much in keeping with the kind of news that we deal with day in, day out, is that it was very unpredictable and I have to say unlikely to be just to get on the short list of the Women's Prize was a gift in itself. There were some literary giants on that list. And so to be chosen was, I have to say, is overwhelming.
5: Well, you're being characteristically modest. I mean, the judges described it, I think, as a perfect work of narrative nonfiction. When you thought about writing the book, was it always going to be about Afghanistan? And why is that country so important to you personally and professionally?
7: Like I should say, James, that when I thought about writing a book, it was aligned with the time that we know so well in journalism. In our profession, we talk about news avoidance, that people were turning away from the news. I was even, and you maybe you too, Jim, turning away from the news so glum, so grim, so negative that it became unbearable. But of course, we're citizens, and whatever the imperfections in our societies, we live with great privileges. And so as citizens, we do know, we do have to know what's going on in the world. And I wanted to explore a different kind of storytelling, a kind of storytelling which goes beyond the snapshots that we see in the news. Because often when it comes to a place like Afghanistan or Ukraine or Gaza or Sudan, we see people at the worst moments of their lives. And I wanted to try to, by using the first luxury hotel in Afghanistan, built when Afghanistan was a kingdom, I was seeking to use a familiar prism, a prism that everyone the world over knows about hotels. And let's be honest, who doesn't love a luxury hotel? And to use this, it was a hotel which had a lot of meanings for Afghanistan, where a lot of history went through it. And so I used this, I had hoped, and I hope it is coming true, that to bring people in and not to turn them away from a story which can seem so unfamiliar. But I've often said that every story, no matter how complex or consequential, when you drill down to the essence of them, what are they at heart? They're stories about mothers and fathers and children and homes and streets and societies and cities. They're stories that all of us should be able to recognize. And I think the greatest honor for me tonight is that the judges, these very discerning readers, found in a book about a country and a people and a history which seems so far away in every which way, is something where they found meaning, where they found joy, which had people that they could relate to, care about. I guess one of the greatest compliments I had about the book was a friend of mine who's a very successful Canadian novelist, Louise Penny, who said, you know, I never read nonfiction. And when I would hear the news about Afghanistan, I'd hear the news about violence, about hunger, about disasters. Now she says, when I hear the news about Afghanistan, I think about Abida, I think about Muhammad, I think about Malalai, I think about the people in your book. Finally, I want to also emphasize that I could not have written this book without the close cooperation of my dear colleague and friend, the BBC senior Afghanistan producer, Mahfouz Zubaydi. He was with me every step of the way, not just helping to translate from Dari and Pashto, but also helping to understand the emotions and the experiences of Afghans living through these times.
5: Can you tell us about one of the characters, just to give people a flavour of those stories?
7: I'll tell you about Hazrat. Hazrat is the oldest one in the book. He's 70-something. Afghans often don't know their birth date. But he was there when the hotel opened, when Afghanistan was a kingdom, when the real intercontinental luxury hotel chain ran the hotel. And the first day when I met him back at the hotel, and I should say that this is a hotel where I stayed for a year when I first went to Afghanistan on Christmas Day of 1988 to cover the Soviet troop withdrawal in the Cold War. People like Hazrat were still working there in 2021 when I started the research. And he actually imitated what he remembered of these wealthy tourists who would glide across the marble floor of the Intercontinental Hotel in their white shirts and white shorts, and they'd fling over their shoulders this white, soft, plush towel as they went on their way to the swimming pool or the tennis courts. It oozed like luxury, sophistication, a world so different from his own. But he, from this very poor, hardscrabble life of his own, he found a sense of purpose in this hotel. He found dignity. And all of these people who I met in this book, they carry themselves with such dignity, with such bearing, with such pride. And Hazrat would say that, I still think this is the finest hotel in the world. Now, never mind, he's never been in any other five-star hotel in the world. And never mind that the finest hotel was at some point the worst hotel in the world. He still believed that it was the best. And I should mention also Abida, who became the first female sous chef in the Intercontinental in 2001, when foreign hotel managers came back to run the hotel. She has no formal education. She can't read. She can hardly write. But Abida has this superpower, which is in her hands. Wow, can she cook? And she dazzled the foreign hotel managers. And even in her life, she suffered misery upon misery. Her husband killed in one of the many wars. Her daughter's husband killed in one of the many wars. And yet she found such joy in watching Afghan Star every week. She found meaning in listening to the news. And even someone like Abida, with such a tough life, still found ways to get up in the morning with an everyday courage to face the day. And these people became, for me, they were emblematic of a great place and a great people.
5: The BBC's chief international correspondent, NewsHour presenter too, and now winner of the Women's Prize for Nonfiction for this year, Lise Doucette, speaking to me from that ceremony in London. And that brings us to the end of this edition of NewsHour. From me and the rest of the team, thanks so much for being with us. Until the next time, bye-bye.
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10: I recently found an incredible interview with a man who was just 10 years old when he met the great Russian playwright Anton Chekhov. 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
12: 您正在收听的是 SBS 中文普通话节目。您可以在收音机、网络和移动设备上随时收听和下载。
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14: 尽管北领地政府持续强调其严打犯罪政策取得成效，但当地目前并未统计青少年罪犯的再犯率数据。自2024年执政以来，乡村自由党政府推出一系列旨在降低犯罪率的新法律，包括更严格的保释规定，以及将刑事责任年龄下调至10岁。数据显示，成年罪犯的再犯率仍然维持在约 60%， 与此同时，监狱在押人数已达到历史新高。北领地惩教事务部长瓦利在预算审查听证会答问环节中证实，目前并没有新的统计数据来判断青少年罪犯过去较高的再犯率是否已经改善。我们的再犯率显然仍然居高不下，我们对此一直非常坦诚，大家都清楚这一挑战的存在，而原因在于导致犯罪行为发生的因素有很多，而且情况相当复杂。
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15: I just have to soak up the experience and just play football. 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